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You said you weren't

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1: Así de una.
0: Someone kills the pain.
1: Sin retoques.
0: Spinning in the silence.
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